0: Escucha Música Sin Filtros.
1: When I was 6 years old, I broke my leg.

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Jaws dropping when she walking, kind of thing that happen often. More than just a little happy, shutting down the city block. The latest gears, what she wear, you see the sun in her ear. Fashion week, oh yeah, throwing money in the air. I'm just happy with my lady, other girls that wanna hate it. Comes with the territory, ball players wanna date her. All we got is loyalty, I'm treating you like royalty. I'ma spoil you every day of the week. Shatters in the basement party.

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